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guess what's coming back a week from tomorrow? 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

a big debate going on here. What day would you rather have off if you could pick between a Monday or a Friday? I know where I stand on this. I want to know what you think. We'll discuss coming up. Dan and Shay right now. It's Say So.

And maybe you've been wondering when the cash contest is coming back. Well, I have an answer for you. It's back a week from tomorrow. So in just over 1 week, you're going to once again have multiple chances, hourly chances every weekday to win $1,000, which is going to come in nice and handy when you think about what's going on the next few months. Holidays are coming up. So a week from tomorrow, listen and win that cash, right?

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1: And what's a show you've seen every episode of? 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Blah. There's more, but off the top of my head, it's those two. How about you? We'll discuss next

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1: And it's almost back. 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
1: 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We'll talk about it coming up next.

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1: And guess what's coming back a week from tomorrow? 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So listen to win it again a week from tomorrow right here. You get

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7: Happy Monday, everybody. Welcome to show number 1725. It's After Midnight. I'm your host, Granger Smith. Glad to be with you, kicking off another work week. I've got some good news, you know, to kind of beat the Monday blues. I'm going to read that for you. Hang tight. I've also got some Nashville news. Ann Hudson's got stories about your favorite stars in Nashville. I got a whole bunch of good country music to play for you. I'm with you till the sun comes up, but it begins right here at hour number one. It's After Midnight. Y'all keep listening.

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93.7 The Bull, number one for new country. 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So call me, I'll put you on the air. What do you love to do in the fall? 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

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What happened in your town on this day back in 1781? Do you remember? Probably not, but I'll remind you that, plus some other things that went down on this day in history, coming up in two songs. Hang tight.

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1: 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I brought this up last hour, and I'm wanting your phone call on this so I could put you on the air. 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
1: Hey, man, I just want to thank you for doing what you do. I'm a Ready Mix concrete truck driver, and I really appreciate you doing this every day. I listen to you every day, man. Keep up the good work.
0: Well, thank you for the encouragement, brother. I sure appreciate you.

Listen, I get it. Not everyone sleeps at night. Some of us think, some of us drive, some of us pray. Granger's with you through it all. Thanks for being a part of the After Midnight family.

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1: 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And let me tell you why it's easy, because the question is this. Why do you listen to country music? 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
1: 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I'm heading to Iowa. 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
0: Sure appreciate you, Josh. 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

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Okay, how mad would you be if you had to call the cops on your own dad? 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Earl has got this dumb criminal story to share with us next. 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
1: 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Why do you listen to country music? 866-607-8383.

93.7 The Bull, number one for new country. Hey, good way to get your Monday going. How about with some good news? I got something to share with you coming up in two songs. Hang tight.

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9: 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We got a big one for you today. If you like movies, we got a fun movie game coming up. My stepdad, Arkansas Keith, was on the Bobbycast, and I'm going to play you a little clip from him in a second where we talked about what I was like as a kid, and how he described me was quite funny. The first thing he said was really funny. I didn't tell him what to say. I said, what was I like in high school? And the first thing he said, a little hurtful. So, okay. Get to that in just a second. Glad everybody's here, though.
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Just when I was contemplating closing my swimming pool, we're going to be near 90 by Wednesday. Beautiful fall day today, too. Sunshine and 79. 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We are number one for new country.

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0: It's a big old celebration for Bull listener Amanda Hewling. 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
1: It's

Every time I play a throwback like that, I start reminiscing about Little Bit of Texas that became In Cahoots or Cactus Moon, so many great country bars we used to have here in St. Louis. Of course, Wild Country over on the east side. It's Chase Matthew on The Bull.

Langley walked away with the Best Country Award at the VMAs last night. Taylor Swift, by the way, wins the Video of the Year, dedicated to Dolly Parton. Very cool moment last night. Here's Tyler Hubbard on 93.7 The Bull. Amen.

0: is here, which means it's time to spend $20 on candy for the neighborhood kids. And eat $12 of it before Halloween. Oops. Time to get another bag.
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today's Talk Back Lunch Break. It's underway at noon. Hit that Talk Back mic and get me your request here on 93.7 The Bull, where I get you Russell Dickerson. Happened to me.

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you joined us for this weekend's iHeartCountry Top 30, you'll know this is the new number one song in country music. Kenny Chesney does it again with

I sure do love those throwbacks. Lone Star on 93.7 The Bull, where we are also number one for new country. And I love that, too. Co Wetzel teaming up with Ella Langley. Here's Jaded on today's At Work Show.

Dusty has your next chance at Riley Green tickets. Again, Riley's going to be at Hollywood Casino Amphitheater July the 30th. 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

Here's a random topic of conversation on today's At Work show. 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What is it? 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

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It's the Talk Back Lunch Break on 93.7 The Bull. And a big winner from last night's VMAs. She took home Best Country. Ella Langley is choosing Texas.

time to get me your request. Hit that Talkback mic. Let me know what song I can play for you on today's Talkback Lunch Break. I do have one on the way in just a few minutes for John Morgan's Kid Myself and Luke Combs, Sleepless in a Hotel.

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0: weather. 42 degrees in the morning, 78 by lunch. 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

Bobby Bones back again tomorrow morning. I'm telling you, there's no better way to start out your day than with some positivity. Tell me something good. 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

0: 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Dangerous to do while you're driving, but only apparently illegal in Hawaii. 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

Lil Cash finishes off today's At Work show. That means Dusty is on the way next with your next shot at Riley Green tickets. He's going to be at Hollywood Casino Amphitheater July the 30th. 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

0: Pumpkin Spice has officially invaded St. Louis. 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

And just a reminder, tickets are officially on sale for Kenny Chesney at the Dome at America Center. 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

93.7 The Bullet. It's official. The St. Louis Sports Commission, they have formally requested to host matches for the Men's Rugby World Cup in 2031, which, by the way, that is the world's third largest sporting event. Now.

0: Hey, starting a week from today, we got Weekday Moolah. It is back. Chance to win $1,000. Cody, you win the money. What would you spend it on?
1: I am going to get some bills paid.
0: Pay some bills. 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Bet and gas. 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
12: 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Wow. American, Swiss, and cheddar cheeses that melt perfectly onto a juicy butter burger. We're talking about Midwest magic. 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It's not just about conjuring up delicious cheese. It's about handcrafting every meal with love. Because at Culver's, we want every bite to be turned into a smile. That's Midwest magic. And we can't wait to share it with you. Order ahead in the app or online and come taste the magic for yourself.
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a.m. on 93.7 The Bull. I'm Dusty. So today it is National Good Neighbor Day. It's important to be a good neighbor. It's also Ask a Stupid Question Day. We also know that one person that they do that daily. 93.7 The Bull. And I hear

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This is actually really, really cool. We'll talk about that next. Harmaly right now, Take My Name on 93.7 The Bull.

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More Riley Green tickets to win tomorrow, 11 and 3. We're going to tell you when to tap that talk back mic. All right, so be listening. Might even make you say something. 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

tomorrow morning at 6:30. There's drama with our work Christmas party already, so it's about to get awkward. Tomorrow morning here on the Bobby Bone Show. 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